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1: 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Medicam is 304 to Highway 2 in Wrightwood.
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Subject bleeding Bravo 1, medic ambulance 304, 1112, Highway 2, between Highway 2 and No Cross Street. 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

0: 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Allergic reaction Charlie 1, medic ambulance 10-13070, Cortez Road, between La Mesa Road and Olivera Road.
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0: 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Comp center, medic engine 314. We're on scene. We have approximately 100 by 20 foot spot. Medium fuel, slow rate of spread. Could you balance this to a vegetation fire?
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Vegetation fire, battalion 4312, medic engine 311, brush 334, brush 332, at Casabella Apartments, 16980, Nisqually Road, unit M104, between Nisqually Road and Nisqually Road.

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2: 139, I'm on scene, establishing occupancy OIC. We have one modular home burned to the foundation with a number of exposures. One small spot of vegetation has gotten involved. We're making quick progress on that. We'll go ahead and continue the BDU assignment. The BDC assignment. Continue one additional unit from BDU for water and BLM at their discretion.

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Okay, Comsider. Silent, or correction, Ocotillo. I see. We're going to keep 3563 and 3582, releasing the rest of the state response, as well as this is in SRA area, BLM can cancel their response. It's a small spot of vegetation, less than 10 by 10 was involved.

0: Officer Rocket TOIC, we have all clear on the structure. All residents are accounted for.
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0: 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Crews will be available shortly. I'll be breaking down command. We can go and release the tax. Take the duty back in Victorville. We can release 4309.
1: 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You've been released.
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0: Hey, I spoke with 3512B on the phone. You can remove him from the call and then just confirming BLM canceled their response. Or are they still coming?
1: I will verify that.

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0: Yeah, just additionally, 3553 stayed to give us their water, and they'll be leaving the scene too here soon. Coming back to PDU.
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1: Are they aware? 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
1: Sussex.
2: We're on scene. 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That was the reason for the call, but it's one and the same with the TC we ran approximately 30 minutes ago. Both units are canceling. You can put us on Highway 173 on Arrowhead Lake Road.
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0: 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Now a swap with 42 being closer.
1: Oh, my God. My apologies. You can put back in with 42 back on.
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0: The 3563 is picking up their hose now. Should be clearing shortly. 3582 is probably about 10 minutes behind them. Units on scene will be committed for about another 20 to 30 finishing up overhaul.

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0: Yeah, we've been released from the fire, heading back to Station 42. We'll be out of service until we get back to the station.
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0: Fertiline 12, confirming the patient is Aganor Respirations.
1: Meg Squad 312, that's affirmed. Patient's struggling to breathe at this time.
0: CPR at this point?
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0: Update SO.

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Stroke, Medic Engine 312 at Victorian Apartments, Unit 161, 14485, Seneca Road, Unit 161, between Begonia Road and Seneca Road.

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0: I was just confirming, are you on scene? I'm still showing you en route.
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0: assist law enforcement, medic engine 334, 21911, Arapahoe Avenue, Unit 7, between Highway 18, Outer Highway North, and Arapahoe Avenue, scene cleared for law enforcement.
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1: 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We're a few minutes out. 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
1: 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We'll go ahead and balance it.
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1: I'm sorry, what did you advise about the updated location?
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1: Copy.

0: good.
1: As of right now, we have one immediate. It's going to be an extensive extrication. I'd like to request rescue 305 with the addition of 302s. We have one car overturned with a possible ejection into the field. Unable to locate that patient at this current time. We'll continue medic ambulance 306 as well.
0: Okay, yeah, copy. One extensive extrication. One patient, possibly another. I'll start one additional ambulance until we confirm that other patient.
1: I copy.

0: Center, Battalion 140.
1: Battalion 140.
0: Attention 306 is on scene. Confirmed extrication. You can start rescue 305 and one additional ground ambulance.
1: I copy. Can you confirm the... I'm sorry, you're not on scene yet. I was going to confirm the location.
0: I'm looking at their location at Javelin Command. Looks like it's just west of the pin.

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1: Exactly.
0: We can expedite CHP for traffic control.
1: Yeah, copy.
2: Time 140.
1: Request CHP expedite. There's traffic hazards. 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
1: 306, copy.

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1: I'll take Summit IC. 306, give an update on their excavation, damaged vehicles.
2: Yeah, so for an update, we're still working on extricating the one victim, one immediate. We're having to do a dash roll. I have Medic Ambulance 306 checking the field to the north for a possible second victim.
1: Yeah, copy. You weren't able to confirm if there was an occupant in the vehicle or not?
2: Yeah, that's a firm cell, and I'm able to confirm.

0: sorry to move on, but.
1: Yeah, copy. You can make your way up next to 306 and just block the highway. Then you'll be assigned to them with extrication.
0: I got it.
2: K-1-3.
1: On scene. Be assuming Summit IC. Still have one patient with extensive extrication. Still attempting to locate a potential second patient. If you could put in a request for robotics one for a thermal scan.
2: Confirming a box one for a thermal scan.
1: For a thermal scan of the area.
2: Okay.

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1: Lock these westbound lanes for now.
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1: Yeah, copy. Segregation complete.
0: Additionally, you can show extrication complete.
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1: Hey, go ahead.
0: Hey, can I meet you on TAC 6?
1: Not sure.
0: Hey, Chief, I'm towing a trailer right now. Am I going to be able to get through the scene, or is it blocked?
1: The scene itself is blocked. If you're able to get around the backup, let me know. We can open up one lane to clear it up.
0: Okay, yeah, I was heading to LA County for some training, so I'll stop by there and do that for you. But, yeah, if I can get by, that'd be awesome. Thank you. And I'm coming from Stream Valley Lake, seeing Fire Lake 20.
1: Sounds good.

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0: We're going to terminate command. You can release the TAC. Medic engine 306, remain on scene as your point of contact.
1: I copy.

0: Battalion 4610.
1: 4610.
0: Myself and 331 are on the scene in the area. This is only a single reporter.
1: That's a firm single report. Just be advised, there is a burn permit entered on Ramona Avenue just east of, I know if related. Also would be out of parameters since burning starts at 6.
0: Hey, I copy. What's the physical address there, Ramona?

0: Stand by. I'm trying to retrieve that address. It's looking pretty close to the corner of Pioneer and Ramona.
1: Okay, where are you, Teal? You can show us the AOR.

0: Third Battalion, 4610.
1: 4610.
0: Yeah, we've checked that 22264 Ramona address. They haven't been gun burning yet. Just FYI.
1: I copy.

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0: We managed to make it on scene. The Honda Accord just drove off. We'll be going AOR.
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1: 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Can you log me into Battalion 6, please?
2: I copy. Good morning. Go ahead. I copy. 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
0: The problem contained. There's no more fire. I've canceled the units on TAC. We'll be returning.

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Difficulty breathing, Medigan 331, 21416, Rancherias Road, between Mohawk Road and Yucaloma Road.

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Paul Victorin Bravo 4, Medic Ambulance 41A, at Airway Medical, 574-63, 29, Palms Highway, between No Cross Street and Airway Avenue.

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Medic engine 302, move up to station 10.

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1: 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I'm on a 9-1. 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
1: I copy. Have you logged on as Brush 306? I'll start the ambulance camera.
0: Yeah, I'm sorry. We are Brush Engine 306. My apologies.
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2: 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I see Medic Ambulance 302A is finally en route.
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1: Brush into 306, Medic into 22.
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1: I don't know if you copied. We're going to a CPR over by the golf course.
2: 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I don't know if you want to respond here and help with this lift assist. We're going to need assistance so we can break for that CPR.
1: Yeah, I copy. We'll switch the calls. 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
0: We're going to go, we're going to be pulling on scene. 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
3: 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Two vehicles blocking the northbound lane in between the high school and the fire station. We'll be out checking for injuries.
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0: I'm in the area with engine 311 and 4309. Can you just balance this to an FG resource-wise for Victorville with the cooperators coming? I just want one additional VCV BE. And we're trying to make access. I'd like to request if Sheriff can provide a recon flight force, whether with their drone or with 40 King. It's just on the other side of the river from the area it's dispatched.
1: I copy.
0: Yeah, and then if you give give us a VHF TAC for the incident and give that to BLM, and then can you give me 3 TAC 8 for the air asset if we get one?
1: I copy, standby.

0: 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From what we could tell, we have medium to heavy fuel. I'd say we're just at a quarter acre now. Light winds on it, potential for 5 acres.
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1: Units, we're going to have all units report to the D Street side of the incident and stays there until we can determine the best access of the closer side. So you got to make that announcement. All units to the D Street side or the dispatch location.
2: I copy break. All units responding to the vegetation fire in Victorville stage at the D Street side of dispatch location until access is determined.

0: Medigan Jim 14, Medigan Jim 14.
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0: 40 King 5 is available there on 3 Tech 8.
1: Okay, I'll be looking for him. Thank you.

0: So the medic is at 315, or correction, 312. Medic is at 312 is en route. Oh yeah, 6350 and 10 quarters.
1: I copy.
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1: Okay, so we're showing about 19 minutes out from that vegetation fire. Confirm, do you guys need help or guided assistance into the fire?
0: Yeah, copy ETA 19 minutes. Yeah, it's below the it's below the LADWP site, actually just south of it in the river bottom. We just can't determine access or where a threat is. Can't get eyes directly on it.
1: 14-5, copy.

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1: D Street, I see.
0: Do you tie in with BNSF? They have a train stopped north or west, north of the incident. Can you advise if traffic impacted or what they're seeing or why they stopped? And if so, can they hold traffic until they get some suppression?
1: I copy.

0: Ouais.
1: BNSF advised they stop to leave the other side open for priority trains. They are unaware of the fire. Do they need to hold traffic?
0: Yeah, stand by real quick.
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0: I made access. In reference to your train question, let's have them hold for a second. This fire is getting into the crown. We're looking at about 5 acres right now with a potential of 20 light fuels, correction, heavy fuels, light winds. And I believe I'll be going and assuming D Street IC for 4310. Let's continue the assignment for now.

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0: 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I'd like to request 2 water tenders. And then also 3 additional Type 3 engines.
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2: I copy. Yeah, when you get in there, if you could just give me a heads up what you see from your vantage point. It looks like it's kind of running southwesterly to me right now, down in that draw.
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1: Yeah, it does look like the fire is pushing a little bit southeast. And we do have guys on the ground putting out the fire now.
2: 40 King D Street, I see you. Repeat that last part. I copied you, confirmed it running to the south-southwest.
1: That's affirmed. Yeah, it looks kind of directional to the southeast, a little bit southwest. And we do have a few engines just to the northeast of it. It looks like they're putting fire out now.
2: I copy.

0: 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I appreciate it.
1: 14-5, copy last. 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

0: 40 King, can you just confirm there's no spotting outside of the perimeter of the fire that the engines are on? And if there's going to be any need for broadcasting for evacs of any homeless in the area?
1: 40 King 5, nothing that we're seeing. We're not seeing any spotting passports burning. And we're also not seeing any transient camps in the area as well.
0: Okay, thanks.

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1: Thompson, D Street, I see. 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
0: That's affirmed. 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
1: For a possible suspect in the area, we have a unhoused individual that is getting irate with crews.
0: I copy. Confirming your code 4.
1: That's affirmed.
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0: right, that far over there. Yeah. But there's like three times on the hood. 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Put it down the board.
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Small vegetation fire, Medic Engine 32, westbound I-40, mile marker 99, between 40, freeway west on ramp and unnamed road.

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1: This is going to be FedCom GOP. They're calling this the Blind Hills incident. Command is on CDD admin, tone 2. SAC is BLM SOA, and then Air Ground 59.
0: Got it.

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Stroke, medic ambulance 302A, medic truck 304, 11215, Cottonwood Avenue, between Lilac Street and Appleton Street.

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0: 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We're going to be closer than medic engine, than brush engine 306 to that call in Atalanta. We're just in the type one.
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0: 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We're on scene. What appears to have been maybe a vehicle fire at one point. Vegetation fire and some light annual grass, light fuel. Approximately, we'll say about quarter acre. A little bit of wind on it, burning the flats here. Potential for maybe 2-3 acres. We're going to get a handle on it now. We'll be pulling off some line. This will be, we're going to go direct, offensive direct on the Alpha. I'll be assuming Alpha. Switch over to attack.
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0: Crown Center, Battalion 140. Battalion 140, I'm on scene. I'll take Villa IC. ICP is going to be the corner of Villa and Beaver. About an acre and a half for progression is slowed. We'll continue the assignment.
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0: 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I don't see it on the incident.
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2: 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We're gonna need the SO here to block traffic.
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0: Looking at the El Mirage call, can you recontact the RP and see if what they're seeing dissipated? They would be looking directly at our incident.
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0: 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We were able to remove the line cutter from the runway.
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3: Directors.
2: Yeah, what's your commitment up there on Wild Rose? We'll probably be in another 10 minutes now. Okay, I copy. I need a chance to just call me on myself.

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3: Regarding the call in El Mirage, she already spoke with the firefighter. 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
2: 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Thanks for checking.
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4: 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I can't get through to San Bernardino. Can you relay line 20 to them, please?
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1: Go ahead, 7660.
0: Yeah, I didn't see anything rolling in, so we're going to go available. I'm confident that, that was one of the same as the incident in out of line, so.
1: Yeah, I copy that. We're taking the air right here towards the station here at El Mirage. Yeah, there's nothing short. We'll clear.

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1: Medic Engine 14, go.
0: Yeah, the military corrects. We've just been wrapped up in power pull. No arcing or sparking is coming in. That's a problem only. I got a pull number when you're ready.
1: Go ahead.
0: Pull number 134-1815 Echo.
1: I copy in. Edison wants to know if you're going to stand by.

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1: Medicus at 32, guys.
0: No, they're coming from Joshua Tree. We're here with just the patrol.
1: Copy. Are you sure the utility on scene? Confirm there's a patrol unit?
0: No, utility. Negative patrol, just the utility.
1: I copy.

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0: 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Yeah, can you start an incident for a rail car fire, Mineola, across the Yermo? We'll be responding with Verdue and Medic 02.
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0: Copy, 52, can you repeat?
2: Have you made positive contact with Verdue?
0: Yeah, that's confirmed. They've added us.
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0: Go ahead.
1: 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Who was the other unit responding?
0: 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They've dispatched two water tenders, but I'm not sure if they're going to be responding. When I get an updated location and units on scene, I'll advise.
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0: The scene's been left over to, or handed over to Investigator 164. I'm AOR. 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